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1: They say the holy water's watered down, and this town's lost its faith. Our colors will fade eventually, so if our time is running out, day after day, we'll make the mundane a masterpiece. Oh my, my, oh my, my love, I take one look at you, you're taking me out.

Please do not be alarmed. Remain calm. Do not attempt to leave the dance floor. The DJ booth is conducting a troubleshoot test of the entire system. Somehow, while the party was in progress, an unidentified frequency has been existing in the system for some time.

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1: All the girls that's here for the truth, come put both hands on a DJ booth, then wind your waist to the big man sound. And I get two, cause the thing's too round. 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

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And you want Sancho, your ex, which one? You want friends?

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I got broads in the lamp, twisted to me in the van. Credit cards and scams, hitting the hooks in the van. Legacy, van, why is it like a fan? Roll it like a banana, honey killers on the ham.

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1: Hey, what's up? This is Laidback Luca, and you are listening to The World Is Mine radio show on Radio 1.